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1: 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I can see it in your smile. You are lovely.
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0: 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You're no good, can't you see, brother Louie, Louie, Louie.
1: 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Oh, she's only looking to me. Das ist Hitradio RTL.
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